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from 39th and Lennox. 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Yeah. Well, I see you on Wednesdays all the time.

Would you cry if you saw me crying? And would you save my soul tonight? Would you tremble if I touched your lips? Or would you laugh